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If playing with your string happens to be your thing, it's easy to say to both, oh, never mind.

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Who was here last night then? And you'll know what this one is then.

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1: Bring her coffee in the morning. She brings me in a piece. I take her out to fancy restaurants. She takes the sadness out of me. I make her cards on her birthday. 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I take her water when she's thirsty.